0: locura party.
1: Time to make the club go up. Time to shut the club down. This is not how I woke up, but it's how I look now. If you leave with me, we'll be on till morn. Then we rinse and repeat.

Got a girl from the south side, got braids in her hair. First time I seen her walk by, and I about fell up on my chair.

wild thing, I think I love you. But I wanna know for sure. So come on, hold me tight.